fish by water beneath the Mexican sky. 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Listen to the mariachi play at midnight. Are you with me? Are you with me?

0: 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Are you with me? Are you with me?
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2: 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I hate you, I hate you, I hate you, but I was just kidding myself. Our every moment.

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The DJ needs a break. And you know what I mean when I say the DJ needs a break. So stay tuned. The party will go on.

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2: If you had one shot or one opportunity to seize everything you ever wanted in one moment, would you capture it?

business got us following the wrong direction. Wrong information always shown by the media. Negative images is the main criteria. Infecting the young minds faster than bacteria. Kids wanna act like what they see in the cinemas. Yeah. Whatever happened to the values of humanity? Whatever happened to the fairness and equality?